always in everything well, beginning to fade well. Something less or at least, something more than before. Something in this moment, something reflecting out. Something like the last time, this is more than I wanted. What was he wanting to say? What was he wanting to say? Where'd that white out joint go? Something beginning to fade, both inward and upward. What was he wanting to say? What was he wanting to say? Where'd that white out joint go? This is clearly too much, both within and without. A closer look at nothing, balance between two points. A broadcast from nowhere, this is nearly enough. Can't seem to catch my breath, allow me to for a moment. I took more than I should have, things are so clear. What was he wanting to say? What was he wanting to say? Something's just begun, a picture of a tree. A picture of two cats, a picture of your brother. A coastal wind, something more like. Something in this moment, something reflecting out. Something beginning to fade, this is more than I wanted. What was he wanting to say? What was he wanting to say? What was he wanting to say? What was he wanting to say? Picture this, something's up with my vision. Something's up with my vision. A recording of ice, a recording of charcoal. The classical on repeat, a folder deleted. What was he wanting to say? What was he wanting to say? What was he wanting to say? What was he wanting to say? So then again, begin again. So then again, begin again. So then again, begin again. So then again, begin again. So then again, begin again. So then again, begin again. So then again, begin again. So then again, begin again. I definitely know this place just like before. Here, take one of these. I guess I'll stay over. Can you believe this space? Let's try this again. Can you believe this space? So much sound. So much air, so much light, more than before, nearly enough. Let's start at the end, keep my grave open. What was he wanting to say? Or better yet, what was he wanting to say? Rhythm to vents, what was he wanting to say? Everything always at once, what was he wanting to say? Let's try this again, what was he wanting to say? Break in linearity, break with reality, what was he wanting to say? So many threads, so many timelines. I got up off the floor, it's all cool. Maybe you should call someone, can you imagine that? Can you imagine that? And now the room returning, the old bright white receding.

Maybe you should call someone. Total bliss, an explosion of stars. This is more than I wanted. This is more than I wanted. And then again, begin again. And then again, begin again. And then again, begin again. And then again, begin again. And then again, begin again. And then again, begin again. And then again, begin again. And then again, begin again. Almost already in soap. And then again, what if? Here comes another wave. Here comes another beat. Here's where we'll start from. Can you imagine that? Nothing was revealed. I'm going out for a

generosity. Well then, what for not with so? And could be or so. Last guess, the fate, why not now?

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1: Is that my echo? 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

0: 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Some folk won't say amen unless certain folks.
1: You like Junglist music?
2: Junglist?
1: Yeah.
2: It's all right for Hard House, man.
1: Yeah?
3: Always for the UK. Always for the UK. Always for the UK. Always for the UK. Always for the UK. Always for the UK. Always for the UK. Always for the UK.

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1: It is a weeping and a mourning and a gnashing of teeth in the dancehall, and who do all think will run upon them come, come when time it come to my sound, which is the champion sound. 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

tick. 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This Russian cream across his dream from a headshot. 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

0: Tone low on the one where they razors at, selling big fat monkey nuts. Rock's biggest raisinets. 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
1: Right back around.

After the song Siren's Call from Corrupted Noise, we heard Marie Chong Ayong, which is maybe best known for playing at Rundfunk Tanzorchester Ehrenfeld, which is the backing band for a

one of the most popular late-night shows in Germany. And we are listening to her song Lilac. Coming up next, we have a little more singer-songwriter pop music, the ones with the beautiful guitars. We hear the song Malaise from the band Blue Error. They are from Halle, don't be fooled. On some of their social medias, they are right, they are from Leipzig. I guess this is a common thing also for people from Halle, even writing there from Berlin, if they are techno DJs, for example. So we are listening to this song Malaise from the band Blue Error.

Next up, we have Sensei Chuck, which is a figure from a zine, and he just recently released his first demo tape, which you can get at the Bandcamp page of Gelee Regen. The song is called I'm Fine, but I'm not sure if that is really the case.

And also from Leipzig is Mr. Vast, who just recently released his album Upping the Ante. We listen to his song I Can't Help It.

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1: 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I can't help it.
2: I was not familiar with the crumpet, but our British listeners will know this. The crumpet is a little bread thing you eat for tea and maybe also for breakfast. I don't know, but it's an important thing for Mr. Vast because he made a song about

paintings all around the world inside cave systems. Different cave systems in different parts of the world. Parts of the world very, very far away from each other. Extremely far away from each other. As far away from each other as it's possible to be. And yet, there are devastatingly incredible similarities between these paintings. Images repeated again and again and again, almost identical to each other. Impossible that the communities who painted these could have even been in the same place. They couldn't, they weren't. So how did these paintings get there? It's a mystery. Nobody knows. Some of the images are of half men, half beasts, legs and arms of a humanoid mixed with the head of a bull or an antelope or any animal you want to think of. They're all out there. And one image that's been repeated again and again in caves in Africa, France, South America, Australia, Yorkshire, is the circular image, a spherical image, with dots, black dots inside, originally thought to be depiction of the night sky.

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It will always be here and has always been here. Everywhere. Distinguishing feature.

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3: The artist, the author is clear in this play that I don't agree with, things that he

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0: 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They setting traps everywhere, my nigga, gon' move with caution.
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1: See, because there are so many voices in the world that it's very difficult to tell who's telling the truth. But even if they're telling the truth, if it doesn't benefit you, you don't need it anyway. Because you have so many other things to think about. So now, the planet is vulnerable to any kind of creature,